0: 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That was Boy Meets Girl with Waiting for a Star to Fall. And before that, Thompson Twins' Hold Me Now. 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We have naked eyes coming up. And that's going to be after another exclusive AccuWeather forecast on Big 104.
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6: Overnight will be mainly clear and humid with a low of 67. Tomorrow, expect hot weather with a mix of clouds and sun, reaching a high of 90. Tomorrow night will be mostly cloudy, warm and humid with a low of 69. Moving into Saturday, it'll be rather cloudy and not as warm, but still humid with a thunderstorm expected in the afternoon and a high of 81. For Blueberry Broadcasting, I'm AccuWeather meteorologist Jason Caterina.

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0: 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It's kind of a coincidence that every time I hear that song, I just can't get it out of my head. I think that that was her her big song, in my opinion, that put her on the map, at least when she started getting into the dance era. And if you haven't checked it out, you should totally check out her documentary on Netflix called Kylie. It's very, very good. All right, we have another 30-minute big music marathon on the way, and Whitney Houston is going to kick it off on Big 104.
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3: Overnight will be mainly clear and humid with a low of 67. Tomorrow, expect hot weather with a mix of clouds and sun, reaching a high of 90. Tomorrow night will be mostly cloudy, warm, and humid with a low of 69. Moving into Saturday, it'll be rather cloudy and not as warm, but still humid with a thunderstorm expected in the afternoon and a high of 81. For Blueberry Broadcasting, I'm AccuWeather meteorologist Jason Caterina.

This is a coordinated monthly test of the emergency alert system for the state of Maine. If this had been an actual emergency, official messages would have followed the alert tone. This concludes this test of the emergency alert system.

0: 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That was John Mayer, Waiting on the World to Change. This is Nikki at Night. We have another 30-minute big music marathon coming right up, and Wang Chung is going to kick it off on Big 104.
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0: The biggest hits on Big 104. That was Ace of Base with The Sign, and before that, Soft Cell, Tainted Love, helping us wrap up another 30-minute big music marathon. This is Nikki at Night. Thanks so much for hanging out with me, and we have an AccuWeather forecast coming up, and then two Princes on Big 104.
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1: Overnight will be mainly clear and humid with a low of 67. Tomorrow, expect hot weather with a mix of clouds and sun, reaching a high of 90. Tomorrow night will be mostly cloudy, warm and humid with a low of 69. Moving into Saturday, it'll be rather cloudy and not as warm, but still humid with a thunderstorm expected in the afternoon and a high of 81. For Blueberry Broadcasting, I'm AccuWeather meteorologist Jason Caterina.

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0: 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That was Brian McKnight with Back at One, and I just teleported back to my sixth grade dance. Yep. Okay. We have another 30-minute big music marathon coming right up, and Rod Stewart's going to kick it off on Big 104.
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1: 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We're wrapping up another 30-minute big music marathon with Christina Aguilera, Genie in a Bottle. And before that, Bon Jovi with Bad Medicine. You're listening to Nikki at Night. I'm going to be wrapping things up here within the next hour, but we have another exclusive AccuWeather forecast, and then Belinda Carlisle is on the way on Big 104.
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9: Overnight will be mainly clear and humid with a low of 67. Tomorrow, expect hot weather with a mix of clouds and sun, reaching a high of 90. Tomorrow night will be mostly cloudy, warm and humid with a low of 69. Moving into Saturday, it'll be rather cloudy and not as warm, but still humid with a thunderstorm expected in the afternoon and a high of 81. For Blueberry Broadcasting, I'm AccuWeather meteorologist Jason Caterina.

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2: Overnight will be mainly clear and humid with a low of 67. Tomorrow, expect hot weather with a mix of clouds and sun, reaching a high of 90. Tomorrow night will be mostly cloudy, warm and humid with a low of 69. Moving into Saturday, it'll be rather cloudy and not as warm, but still humid with a thunderstorm expected in the afternoon and a high of 81. For Blueberry Broadcasting, I'm AccuWeather meteorologist Jason Caterina.

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2: Overnight will be mainly clear and humid with a low of 67. Tomorrow, expect hot weather with a mix of clouds and sun, reaching a high of 90. Tomorrow night will be mostly cloudy, warm and humid with a low of 69. Moving into Saturday, it'll be rather cloudy and not as warm, but still humid with a thunderstorm expected in the afternoon and a high of 81. For Blueberry Broadcasting, I'm AccuWeather meteorologist Jason Caterina.

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0: From the Norm's usedcars.com weather desk.
6: Overnight will be mainly clear and humid with a low of 67. Tomorrow, expect hot weather with a mix of clouds and sun, reaching a high of 90. Tomorrow night will be mostly cloudy, warm and humid with a low of 69. Moving into Saturday, it'll be rather cloudy and not as warm, but still humid with a thunderstorm expected in the afternoon and a high of 81. For Blueberry Broadcasting, I'm AccuWeather meteorologist Jason Caterina.

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4: Overnight will be mainly clear and humid with a low of 67. Tomorrow expect hot weather with a mix of clouds and sun, reaching a high of 90. Tomorrow night will be mostly cloudy, warm and humid with a low of 69. Moving into Saturday, it'll be rather cloudy and not as warm, but still humid with a thunderstorm expected in the afternoon and a high of 81. For Blueberry Broadcasting, I'm AccuWeather meteorologist Jason Caterina.

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2: 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Others like to take the path less traveled. And the BZ Woodland helps them chart their own course.
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2: I am so happy about this moron because at the end, he got what he deserved. Now, if you're on the internet, I'm sure you have seen these people who take a camera or an iPhone to places that you would think you wouldn't be allowed to film people, like government offices, strip malls, church gatherings, or just out on the street. And they claim to be First Amendment auditors, and they try to make people mad by baiting them. Then they have a confrontation, and then they put it on YouTube or TikTok, and they get paid for it. Now, I refuse to watch those clips because that's how they get paid. But it is true that as long as you're in public and they are on public streets or whatever, it's not illegal to film people. It is, however, rude, obnoxious, and irritating. But if you pay them no mind, they have nothing to sell and they move on.
3: Yeah.
2: But because it's creepy and annoying, a lot of people react and they tell them, stop filming me and all this kind of stuff. Well, at that point, they have something to sell and that makes money. Well, Ian Pfister is 47, and he started filming a meat market owner outside of his business. And he started goading the man, and he was saying things to him that I can't repeat. It's terrible. And they got into it, and during the exchange, Pfister sprayed the business owner with mace. He was arrested for aggravated assault and illegal use of a defense spray. He was ordered to spend 30 days in jail. He received 18 months probation, and if any time he does anything in those 18 months, he goes straight to jail. They fined him $548. Turns out he had three felonies beforehand, so this is a big deal for him, and he's going to have to do something and stay out of trouble. Now, of course, never missing an opportunity, his wife, Pamela, filmed him being led out of a courtroom while he raps that he's only in jail for 30 days. Well, he won't be having anything else posted for at least 30 days, but those people drive me crazy. So for him to go to jail, yes, I was very happy. Very happy.
3: You know, the fact that that's a way to make a living now, harassing strangers on the street and recording them,
4: really,
3: is so dystopian. Like that's a career. And you know what? When he gets out after his 30 days, he'll get right back to it.
4: Yes,
3: you think he's going to get it?
4: No.
3: You think he's going straight?
4: No.
3: Huh.
4: No.
3: No. All right, let's go to Texas, where a gentleman named Steve Martin, not that Steve Martin, his son gave him something that he found while fishing along the Guadalupe River. Kid found it, he brought it home, and Steve Martin said it weighed about 20 pounds, and it looked like one of those replicas of a mortar. So he put it on his desk as a decoration. And there it sat for a long time. Until a truck driver who'd served in the military that he was chatting with glanced at it and asked him about it. And he said, oh, that? That's just some replica bomb my son found in the Guadalupe River. And the truck driver said, no, it isn't. And you really need to call, like, the police. So he called the sheriff's office, and they brought in an Air Force explosive ordnance team. They investigated and confirmed that it was a live parrot round, which is a kind of artillery shell that was used by Union forces during the Civil War.
4: Wow.
3: The man had an unexploded Civil War bomb on his desk as a tchotchke. So they drove the bomb to Camp Bullis, more than 50 miles away, and detonated it. And then they explained that these munitions from past wars that are turning up in fields and rivers and people's living rooms, both in the U.S. and Europe, those things are just as dangerous today as when they were made. And you really can't be decorating with your unexploded military ordnance. So, we will wrap up Morons in the News today with Steve Martin's words. He said, I really thought it was some sort of dummy, but this thing is making a dummy out of me.
5: I thought you were going to say that he said, well, excuse me.
3: Y'all, you know, I bet there's somebody listening right now who's going, wait a minute, My pawpaw has one of those on a bookshelf in the den. Yeah, you better be careful with that stuff. That's Morons in the News. This is the Bob and Sherry Show.
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2: So the internet has been crawling this week with rumors of how a SpaceX rocket was going to slam into the moon and potentially knock the moon off course, affecting Earth's tides and creating a brand new asteroid belt. And thank God that didn't happen. Now, a SpaceX rocket remnant did crash into the moon at about 2:30 yesterday morning. It was almost a 9,000-pound rocket booster, and it slammed right into the moon at about 5,400 miles per hour. People on Taylor Swift's internet were like, you're going to be able to see it from the ground. But that is not true. It was not visible to the naked eye. NASA scientists are collecting lunar data from the event. So of all the terrible things that are, in fact, happening in the world and to our planet, this one turned out to be not so bad, internet conspiracy theorists. So Lamar, what does the idea of, you know, a brilliant trillionaire genius sending a rocket to slam into the moon, does that remind you of anything?
3: It screams Gru from Despicable Me. Because you remember in his first movie, his plan was to steal the moon. He could be the greatest villain that has ever existed. It just didn't work out.
4: I have been working on something very big. Something that blew this pyramid thing out of the water. And thanks to the efforts of my good friend, Dr. Nefario.
5: Thank you.
4: Oh, there he is. He's smiling. Now, we have located the shrink ray in a secret lab. And once we take this shrink ray, we'll have the capability to pull off the true crime of the century. We are going to steal. Wait, wait!

0: haven't told you what it is yet. Hey, Dave, listen up, please. Next, we are going to steal.
1: Pause for effect.
0: And once the moon is mine, the world will give me whatever I want to get it back. And I will be the greatest villain of all time.
2: You guys, we are living not just in the worst and most terrifying timeline, but in the most ridiculous one, too, at the same time. It's terrible and terrifying, and it's completely ridiculous. It's so exciting to wake up every day knowing that you're guaranteed a minimum of one completely ridiculous, insane event every single day.
3: You know, Sherry, it's so true.
4: And if you would have said this, if you would have said this 10 years ago, 15 years ago, you go, oh, no way.
2: Hey, you guys, 3 years ago, you thought I was nuts. 15 years ago? 3 years ago, y'all were like, yeah. And I was like, no, you wait. They're going to try to steal the moon. It's the Bob and Sherry Show.

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0: Friday. It's Bob and Sherry.
1: Friday. Hey, boys. How are you doing? Welcome to the show. We have your Zippy Zodiac with Charlie a little bit later in today's show. What do the stars have in store for you? And why is it always so wonderful for Gemini and such a whooping for Scorpio? Plus, we're gonna introduce you to a very bored teenage boy who was so bored that he thought, I might as well become a hitman. And that's what he did. We've got morons in the news. And we have the People's Movie Critic, How's It Be Friday. Tell the people what you're reviewing today, Lamar.
2: Oh, Spider-Man, Brand New Day. Yes.
1: And you saw it in the movie theater, of course, right? Was it a good experience
2: that day?
1: I did, with
2: a ton of people. Yes, it was a great experience. And it was like in the afternoon when normally nobody's there. Parking lot was slam full. Oh, buddy.
1: So would you say that you saw Spider-Man Brand New Day in a packed theater with other human beings, 99.9% of them complete strangers? Is that fair?
2: Yes.
1: Well, you're very lucky that you made it through the movie, because let me tell you what happened at a screening of Spider-Man Brand New Day at, and the name of the movie theater was the Plaza Boca Grande in Cartagena, Colombia. People are sitting. It's a packed theater. It's just like you just described. Every seat is filled. They're watching Spider-Man Brand New Day when one of the theater goers unleashed a bout of flatulence so extreme that it sent hundreds of moviegoers stampeding into the hallway and lobby, screaming, holding their noses, and gagging. I wish I was making this up. It's so gross. I wish I was making this up.
3: I feel like this is a story in The Onion.
1: I know. Listen, it was so bad that theater management and ticket holders thought that perhaps someone had lit some sort of stink bomb or some sort of firecracker. Like, they thought, they couldn't believe that it came from a human being. Now, the screening wasn't canceled. A handful of people decided to go back into the theater to watch the rest of the movie. Most of them left and they didn't even ask for a refund. That's how bad it was.
3: Wow.
1: So, and Lamar, I know you're under your desk in the fetal position and I apologize, but this is so, so, so horrible. And you have to ask, like, here's what I'm, that individual who never came forward, nobody owned it. Okay. That individual probably needs to seek medical attention because
2: my God.
3: Sherry.
1: Does that, can we have compassion and say that that human being probably needs to see a doctor?
2: I mean, come on.
1: You didn't just evacuate a movie theater. You evacuated a movie theater in the beginning of Spider-Man Brand New Day, and people, it was so bad that people didn't even ask for their money back. That person needs to go to the hospital. Yeah.
3: What have you eaten that's going to happen?
1: And roadkill? Did you eat something that was on the road?
3: Could you realize what's going on? And for the betterment of all, just leave the theater. You leave the theater.
2: Yes.
1: It was very selfish. But in that person.

0: person's defense, because you know we don't know. We don't know the burdens others are carrying. In that person's defense, that may have been the first time that ever happened and they had no idea that was going to happen. But I would suggest that if you scrape up a dead armadillo off the road and eat it, you might want to brace for that. Oh, God.
1: It's really, really so disgusting.
0: It's such a shocking story. What shocks me about it, I've been doing this my entire adult life. I read a million things a day. I live online. I've never seen this before.
2: I've never heard of this.
0: I have never seen this before. I want to say to that human being who is apparently suffering from some gastrointestinal distress, sir or ma'am, if ever there was a candidate for the Metamucil Challenge, I think it might be you. We got more Hans in the news and the People's Movie Critic with Spider-Man, A Brand New Day. It's all coming up for you on your Friday. It's the Bob and Sherry Show.
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2: Lamar, the pressure is on you. I got such a kick out of a Facebook post I saw yesterday afternoon from one of our listeners. Max, can you pull up Sylvia's post about Lamar and read it to him? Because this is just the best.
3: I love this too. So this is from Sylvia May, and this is the post. Shall I explain the picture or just read the post at this point?
2: Yeah, and then you can describe the picture. Yeah.
3: Okay. Some girls get jewelry, others get flowers. Happily, I got both for my birthday. But this might be the most unusual gift, 8 sticks of butter. Why? Because I question Lamar Richardson's constant praise of Irish butter. I grew up on a house brand margarine and thought I was quite the sophisticate as an adult because I only used just butter. I asked one of the best cooks I know, does it really make that big of a difference? So, for my birthday, she gave me 4 varieties to try. I'll run my experiment and report back. And she has neatly piled up these different kinds of Irish butter, including your favorite, Kerrygold.
4: Yes. I await her decision with bated breath.
3: Oh, one of those Tillamook, which is out in Oregon.
4: Oh, yeah.
2: Plougra, the French butter, yeah. She's got French butter, Irish butter, American butter. Thank God she's not cooking with margarine anymore. Folks, margarine isn't really food.
4: No.
2: I don't care. And you know what? Let big margarine come for me. I don't care. Come for me. Come for me, parquet. Come for me. I can't believe it's butter because, sir, I assure you, I fully believe it's not butter. I never doubted it for a freaking second.
4: Yeah,
2: you country crock is a crock of you know what.
4: Yeah.
2: I'm ready, big margarine. I ain't scared of you. Lamar, this is either the best thing that's ever happened to you or the worst. Because now you are fully responsible for yet another woman's happiness.
4: Well, when it comes to butter, I feel good about it. I feel good about it. It's going to be great. I can't wait to see what she comes up with. I could be shocked, but I can't wait.
2: Sylvia, happy birthday. We have to say happy birthday to Sylvia from all of us.
4: Yeah. Happy birthday.
2: Yay.
3: You don't want us to sing.
2: And those are very different butters, so I can't wait to hear your review of each and every one of them. Coming up, we got morons in the news and the People's Movie Critic with Spider-Man Brand New Day. It's the Bob and Sherry Show.
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7: I'm Paul Wolf. Maine Health says Lincoln Hospital's Miles campus will stop offering labor and delivery services on December 18th. Those services will transition from Damariscotta to Midcoast Hospital in Brunswick. Maine's highest court has upheld the conviction and life sentence of a Milford man who kidnapped and brutally attacked his girlfriend with a hammer in 2023. The court rejected Devon Carter's appeal after he was convicted of aggravated attempted murder, kidnapping, and assault charges. Democrats are criticizing Senator Susan Collins over cuts to Medicaid included in President Trump's One Big Beautiful Bill. Collins voted against the final legislation, but supported advancing it for a vote. Collins said she's repeatedly opposed Medicaid cuts and helped secure $190 million for Maine's rural hospitals. Bangor is on pace to surpass last year's number of fatal overdoses. A new report shows 23 people have died from overdoses in the city so far this year, compared to 35 in all of 2025. And Maine astronaut Jessica Meir completed a 7-hour spacewalk outside the International Space Station Thursday.
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7: The Red Sox rallied to beat the White Sox 12-11 in 13 innings to complete a series sweep at Fenway Park to secure their 8th straight victory. Caleb Durbin drove in the winning run on a walk-off single. The Red Sox have won 10 consecutive series and will get set for another one as they open a 3-game set tonight against the A's. Your exclusive AccuWeather forecast is next.
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9: Today will be hot with a mix of clouds and sun reaching a high of 91. Tonight, expect mostly cloudy skies and high humidity with a low of 68. Tomorrow will be rather cloudy and humid with a chance of a thunderstorm in the afternoon reaching a high of 81. Sunday will be very warm and humid with intervals of sunshine, but there may be a couple of brief afternoon showers. The high on Sunday will be 87. For Blueberry Broadcasting, I'm AccuWeather meteorologist Jason Caterina.

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5: The Graham, North Carolina County Sheriff's Office reported that the mayor of Robbinsville, North Carolina, was arrested after drugs were found during a traffic stop. After deputies watched a car cross the center line a few times, they pulled it over. Mayor Adams was in the car and had a concealed firearm, some cocaine, and some drug paraphernalia. The driver of the car, Tanya Dawn Everett, 46, was arrested on an outstanding warrant. She was cited for driving with a revoked license, and she got a warning for driving left of center. Sheriff Russell W. Moody said in a

0: statement, "No one is above the law. We remain committed to enforcing the law fairly, impartially, and equally for everyone." I'm not sure that the mayor is going to say you're doing a great job, but we're not worried about that. Now, here's what the charges are. Carrying a concealed firearm, possession of cocaine, possession of drug paraphernalia, possession of a Schedule II controlled substance, possession of methamphetamine, possession with intent to manufacture, sell, or deliver a Schedule II controlled substance, trafficking methamphetamine, and two counts of maintaining a vehicle, dwelling, or place for controlled substances.
1: Whew.
0: I mean, we didn't just have some stuff. We are evidently making and selling some stuff. So I don't know if we need to pay our elected officials a little bit more than what we're paying them. I'm not sure. I'm really not.
1: I mean, I felt like I could have gone out and gotten a drink during the list of charges and come back and you'd still be saying them. There are so many. This is when you know, like, you're not. There's no way you're getting away with this. There are just too many charges against you. You're going down for something.
0: No.
1: Wow.
0: And having somebody else driving you around was not helpful.
1: No.
0: Because she had no license and she's crossing the yellow line. So.
1: Well, you got to pick your chauffeur very carefully when you're a meth kingpin. You have to be kind of rigid about hiring. Let's go to Long Island, where Ariel Salgado, who's 35 years old, was out drinking with friends at a local bar. And she should not have been driving, but she went and got in that 2020 gray Mazda CX-5 and she took off down the road. Now, the police pulled her over not long after because she was flying down the road at Waverly, on Waverly Avenue at 3 o'clock in the morning at about four times the speed limit. Police say that she reeked of booze. Her speech was slurred. She completely bombed the field sobriety tests. And then they ran the plates. And they realized that the car was stolen. And here's what happened. She left the bar. She also drives a gray Mazda CX-5. That's a 2020. There was another gray Mazda CX-5 two cars down from hers, and the owner had left the keys in it. She accidentally stole somebody's car because it looked exactly like hers, and she was too blotto.
2: Oh, wow. I mean, wouldn't you know something wasn't half your blotto?
1: My favorite part of this, now she's in huge trouble. I mean, that is profound DUI, right? My favorite part of this is the sheriff said, "Let this be a reminder to not leave your keys in your car," which I didn't think anybody was doing anymore, much less in a bar parking lot in Long Island. Wait.
0: Yeah.
1: They contact the owner of the car and they explain what happened. And that guy was like, "Oh man, that could be any one of us." He refused to press charges. So our accidental auto thief is in big trouble with a gazillion DUI charges, but no stolen car because the guy would not allow them to charge her with it.
2: If somebody stole my car, I'm going to make sure the person is charged. Wouldn't you?
1: Yeah, not this.
2: Just go, oh, well, they not this dude. No big deal.
1: Not this dude. He was like, hey, it was a mistake. She thought it was her car. It looked just like her car. She didn't wreck it. You know, she didn't do any damage to it. He was like, you know.
0: And he left the key in it, I guess.
1: Yeah, he left the key in it. His attitude was, hey, there but for the grace of God. Now, I know a lot of people hearing this are going, actually, I don't get really wasted and leave my car keys in my car at the bar. So that wasn't the grace of God. But whatever. He chose to be a good guy. And he spared her that Grand Theft Auto charge that was not going to be helpful.
2: All right, maybe I would do that. I don't know.
1: Our girl's mugshot, we'll post this. Our girl's mugshot should remind you that you don't want to do any of this because the trouble you're in ain't worth any of the fun you had. That is Morons in the News. We got the People's Movie Critic coming up. This is the Bob and Sherry Show.
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2: So Brian Koberger is spending the taxpayers' money in Idaho. He has been granted a new attorney. He is attempting to withdraw his guilty plea. We talked about it earlier this week. The guilty plea that he filed on his own after he pled guilty to the murders of four University of Idaho students. So he has a new lawyer. And my favorite part about that, you guys, is the lawyer was like, "Hey, man, I just got this case. I have to read the case file. I got to get up to speed. I got to meet with him. I got to check out the police reports. I know if I'm serving life in prison for four homicides, that didn't fill me with confidence."
3: No.
4: Isn't it just sort of customary when you get convicted of like murder or something, the first thing you do to try to get something done is blame your attorney?
2: Yeah.
5: Well, it's grounds for appeal.
4: And yeah,
5: to blame
4: exactly.
5: Your attorney is the grounds
4: that's,
5: for
4: that's
5: appeal.
4: The grounds. I mean, it's automatic.
5: You know, it's so funny because one of our listeners pointed out that he's doing this around the same time that this documentary is coming out on Netflix about him. And you remember that the Menendez brothers had a movie and a documentary about them, and their legal stuff was raised at the same time. So I guess...
2: You want to strike while the iron's hot, and the iron being, you know, public attention.
5: Right.
2: Here's the thing. It's so unlikely that he'll get a new trial. Like, from a legal standpoint, it's really unlikely. But if he did succeed in getting a new trial, here's what will happen. Do you remember why he did a plea deal? Do you remember the reason for the guilty plea deal?
5: Because of all the evidence they had against him?
2: Yeah. No, it's because Idaho has the death penalty.
5: Oh,
2: this was a death penalty case. And he didn't want to risk a death penalty case. So he and his lawyers did a plea deal to dodge the death penalty case. But if he is somehow, against all odds, able to get a new trial, that is, once again, the death penalty is back on the table.
4: Yeah.
2: So you know what I think we have here? I think we have here a guilty and sick individual who did not think it was going to go this way, and he cannot believe that it's over, and he cannot accept his fate. And this is just a waste of everyone's... No, this is just a way... He can't stand prison. We know that. He didn't expect to get caught and convicted. He thinks he's the smartest guy in the room.
4: Yeah.
2: And he can't face that the rest of his life is in those four cinder block walls. This is him being desperate to recapture attention and maybe rewrite the ending. This is like a comic book villain, y'all.
5: It is like a comic book villain. But the fact that he was in law enforcement as a degree, and then
2: criminal justice major,
5: and then was going to commit a crime. I don't know. Maybe he thought that he would learn everything he could about it to make sure he'd cover his tracks. But he did a really
2: so arrogant.
4: He didn't learn
5: job
4: enough
5: of that. Yeah.
2: He's so arrogant. And between the taxpayer dollars, which are egregious, and the pain being inflicted on the families, which is disgraceful. But this is our system, and you know what? We have to let it do its thing, because this is how we prevent, hopefully, innocent people from going down. Not that we think he's in that category.
4: No.
2: It's the Bob and Sherry Show.
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6: I'm Paul Wolf. A 21-year-old has died after an incident near Tookie's Bridge in Portland. Police say the victim was found injured along Interstate 295 Wednesday night and later died at the hospital. A suspect is in custody as the investigation continues. A 78-year-old Freeport man has died after a motorcycle crash on Interstate 295 in Freeport Wednesday evening. Police say Edmund Goodman was ejected after his motorcycle left the roadway and overturned. Investigators believe he may have suffered a medical event before the crash. A passenger aboard a schooner docked in a Northport harbor is undergoing a medical and mental health evaluation after deputies say he was armed with a gun and making homicidal and suicidal threats. The Knox County Sheriff's Office says the captain secured the weapon and deputies initiated the yellow flag process to temporarily remove the firearm while the investigation continues. And a Poland man is facing multiple charges after Lewiston police say he gave officers a false name during a traffic stop and later confronted them with a crowbar. Police say Jeremy Levitt, 54, was arrested after officers used a taser to take him into custody. He faces charges including criminal threatening with a dangerous weapon and resisting arrest.
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6: The Red Sox rallied to beat the White Sox 12-11 in 13 innings to complete a series sweep at Fenway Park to secure their 8th straight victory. Caleb Durbin drove in the winning run on a walk-off single. The Red Sox have won 10 consecutive series and will get set for another one as they open a 3-game set tonight against the A's. Your exclusive AccuWeather forecast is next.
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8: Today will be hot with a mix of clouds and sun reaching a high of 91. Tonight, expect mostly cloudy skies and high humidity with a low of 68. Tomorrow will be rather cloudy and humid with a chance of a thunderstorm in the afternoon reaching a high of 81. Sunday will be very warm and humid with intervals of sunshine, but there may be a couple of brief afternoon showers. The high on Sunday will be 87. For Blueberry Broadcasting, I'm AccuWeather meteorologist Jason Caterina.

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0: Oh, we are all so excited for this review with the People's Movie Critic, Spider-Man Brand New Day.
5: You know, Spider-Man has always been the most popular Marvel character since it was come up with in 1962. And it looks like that's not going to change anytime soon, because it broke the record at the box office that was set by Avengers Endgame back in 2019 with $360 million on opening weekend. And it also grossed $573 million internationally for a total gross of $932 million. That's a lot. When I went to see it, and I saw it like early in an afternoon, and the parking lot was packed. Tons of people. Now, we can argue all day long which Spider-Man is the best Spider-Man, just like we can argue about which James Bond, but maybe it's because Tom Holland is the latest, and he's the one that we're looking at right now, but I'm not only satisfied, but I also really love him as Spider-Man. He's doing a great job. Now, each actor puts their own spin on that character, but right now, Holland owns it. He owns the character. Now, in the last installment, No Way Home, Doctor Strange cast a spell to erase all memories of him for everybody on the planet, including his girlfriend MJ, who's played by his real life wife, Zendaya, and his best friend Ned, played by Jacob Batalon. So now Spider-Man is a loner. He's a loner vigilante that fights crime in New York City. It's the only job he's got. He's doing it around the clock. He's wearing himself out. And the only person he interacts with is a New York police detective, played by Lisa Kolan Zayas. And the citizens and the police, they all love him. Everything is good until a new enemy pops up, and this enemy can hop from person to person, take over their body, force them to do whatever it wants them to do, and then it hops right back out. Now, the head of the Department of Damage Control, which sounds very official, is played by Trammell Tillman, and he asked for Spider-Man's help.
0: He's great in this.
5: To stop this new enemy from breaking into Damage Control and stealing the secret contents of their ultra-protected safe. Now, Spider-Man partners up with one of my favorite Marvel characters, the Punisher, played by John Bernthal. And I'm telling you, he finds his way to Bruce Banner, a.k.a. the Hulk, played by Mark Ruffalo. All of these get together to help him with a problem. It seems that his spider DNA is trying to overtake the human DNA. Now, if all of that is not enough to stress a Spider-Man out, he keeps running into MJ and Ned, who still have no idea who he is. The movie's 2 hours and 25 minutes, and it doesn't seem that long. It goes by fast. It's rated PG-13 for action and violence and some language. Of course, this is above all a comic book action movie, just like all Marvel movies. But it's also about relationships, and it's about what happens to someone who has nothing and nobody but work and stuff to do in their life. Even with the spider superpowers and being able to swing through New York City hanging on the skyscrapers, if you have no other human to share it with, it takes a toll. Now, in Spider-Man's case, as he loses contact with other people that he cares about, the spider side of him starts to grow. The chemistry between Holland and Zendaya is so strong. I mean, it's strong. Of course it is. They started dating while filming Spider-Man Homecoming back when that was like 2019, something like that. 2017 is when they started filming it. They got married in 2026. Holland is currently in the two biggest movies in theaters right now, this one and The Odyssey. Between that and being married to Zendaya, Tom's having a pretty good year, I think. Spider-Man Brand New Day is fantastic. I give it the score of 5 ice-cold Budweisers. It was awesome. Everybody in the theater loved it. It was cheering. It was great. It was a great experience.
6: And it also...
5: And you need to see it in the theater.
6: It had the highest opening of any movie all time. And that's just in theaters.
0: Oh, yeah. Wow. 5 ice-cold Budweisers? The King of Beers? For Spider-Man Brand New Day. Comedian Joel Kim Booster coming up, your Zippy Zodiac. It's the Bob and Sherry Show.
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4: 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And our bud for that movie is Ice Cold Six Pack that they owe us.
5: So, I knew nothing about this movie. I guess it's a horror movie. 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And so... usually I won't play something if it's real visual, but the audio on this is so unhinged and terrible, I'm gonna play it.
6: What happened?
7: Someone hurt me, Mommy.
6: Who? Me.
7: You guys see that weird ice cream man today?
8: What do you mean weird?
7: Like he was following me. Is everyone sick or something?
9: Back to your classrooms.
10: Trying to kill us. They're trying to turn us. That ice cream's demonic.
11: Go, go, go, go!
9: What is going on here?
7: Hit it!
12: Can I? Here
9: you go,
12: let's
9: say. Oh my god!
13: Kids!
5: So the thing
3: that was crazy.
5: Can I tell you, there are a zillion child actors in this. I don't know what parent would allow their child act in this.
14: Oh, they pimping these kids.
5: Not just poor quality, but just the premise of it is so odd. Yeah.
14: Well, chopping people's heads off and cutting open people's heads and scooping out their brains with a... oh, come on, man.
3: Oh, my God. This is... are you serious? Are the victims children? Is the ice cream...

0: No, going after the victims, kids or their parents?
1: The children are turned bad. I don't think I'm revealing anything here. And the victims are the adults.
2: Oh, yeah, this is Children of the Corn stuff right here. Except not as quality a movie.
0: Oh, wow. And is this like a series, like a real movie? Like a big budget Hollywood scale movie?
2: It's not big budget. I think the budget is about $75, maybe $80. I don't know. I mean,
1: but it opens today, in case you're interested.
0: Well, apparently we're going to save Lamar from watching it because you end up being owed Buzz.
1: I don't know, Sherry. I think this means
0: it would be kind of funny.
1: Should review it.
0: You know what? He went to Weapons expecting this, and Weapons is a great movie.
2: Oh yeah, so exactly. Yeah.
0: What if this is like Weapons, Lamar?
1: Sure. There is no greater horror than sending him to Mariah Carey's glitter.
0: Let's not speak of that because that was cruel and we're all ashamed. Joel Kim Booster coming up. And if you missed the People's Movie Critics review of Spider-Man Brand New Day, he liked it. We're posting that up right now at BOBANDSHERI.com. 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
7: I'm Paul Wolf. Maine Health says Lincoln Hospital's Miles campus will stop offering labor and delivery services on December 18th. Those services will transition from Damariscotta to Midcoast Hospital in Brunswick. Maine's highest court has upheld the conviction and life sentence of a Milford man who kidnapped and brutally attacked his girlfriend with a hammer in 2023. The court rejected Devon Carter's appeal after he was convicted of aggravated attempted murder, kidnapping, and assault charges. Democrats are criticizing Senator Susan Collins over cuts to Medicaid included in President Trump's One Big Beautiful Bill. Collins voted against the final legislation, but supported advancing it for a vote. Collins said she's repeatedly opposed Medicaid cuts and helped secure $190 million for Maine's rural hospitals. Bangor is on pace to surpass last year's number of fatal overdoses. A new report shows 23 people have died from overdoses in the city so far this year, compared to 35 in all of 2025. And Maine astronaut Jessica Meir completed a 7-hour spacewalk outside the International Space Station Thursday.
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7: The Red Sox rallied to beat the White Sox 12-11 in 13 innings to complete a series sweep at Fenway Park to secure their 8th straight victory. Caleb Durbin drove in the winning run on a walk-off single. The Red Sox have won 10 consecutive series and will get set for another one as they open a 3-game set tonight against the A's. Your exclusive AccuWeather forecast is next.
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9: Today will be hot with a mix of clouds and sun, reaching a high of 91. Tonight, expect mostly cloudy skies and high humidity with a low of 68. Tomorrow will be rather cloudy and humid with a chance of a thunderstorm in the afternoon, reaching a high of 81. Sunday will be very warm and humid with intervals of sunshine, but there may be a couple of brief afternoon showers. The high on Sunday will be 87. 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
2: It is time for Everyone Needs a Laugh. Here is comedian Joel Kim Booster.
3: Just moved to Los Angeles, California. Heard of it? Yes, a few of you have. It's a pretty cool place. I like it. My one big beef with the city of Los Angeles, though, is it is a driving city. So I had to buy a car for the first time in like a decade and start driving again, and I am not good at it. And when you're a bad driver with this face, it's a real nightmare. You know, it is no fun. I feel like I've seen every version of course, face in LA, and I don't appreciate that. I don't appreciate that face. Every time I see that face, I just get so mad. I want to roll down my window and be like, excuse me, sir. No. I'm not a bad driver because I'm Asian. I'm a bad driver because I have bad night vision and I text, okay? It's a personal choice. I refuse to get better. I will die in this Nissan Sentra, okay? So I'm in LA now. I am a single person in LA trying to get out there and date, and I can sense you guys getting a little bit exhausted as I move into this part of the set, because you're like, oh great, just what I wanted to hear about another hot person who's single. And I get it. It is frustrating to hear, because when you're hot and you're single, it is a prison of your own making. You know, it is just walls built up with your own high expectations and bad personality. And you can really set yourself free from that jail cell at any time. All you have to do is lower your expectations and finally text Dan back, you know? Like, that's all it takes. There's always a Dan waiting in the wings, you know? He knows you just turned 30 and you're sad. Waiting for the call, but it's tough being single. I'm on all the apps, you know, I'm on every single one right now. You know, my apartment is just a revolving door of strangers that I met on the internet, and a lot of my friends are very concerned for my personal safety. You know, a lot of them are like, Joel, you know, you're meeting with all these strangers, aren't you worried that you might get murdered? You know, like one of these strangers might just come in and murder you. And I'm like, yeah, that's kind of a big part of it for me, you know, because my thing is if I've been murdered, I've still been picked, you know, and that ultimately is the most important part of dating, I've found. I'm just kidding. I don't want to get murdered. Not getting murdered is like very high on the top of my, you know, priority list right now. I travel around a lot to do this. Whenever I get to a new city, the first thing I always do is Google to see if there have been a rash of disappearing gay men. For one, because I don't want to get murdered, and also because I cannot help another town solve a mystery. You know, I can't do it. Oh, that's not why I was brought there. I'm a comedian, not a detective, you know? But I will crack the case every single time. I'll always get to the bottom of it. I went on a really promising first date with a guy I met online recently. Before our date, though, he did warn me that he was born in London but was raised in Florida. And isn't that the saddest story you've ever heard? Like, oh God, oh no, what a tragedy. You could have had everything. You could have had the best accent imaginable. Instead, you have every strain of HPV. You know, like, how did you get all of them? You know? But I still went out with him, and he took me to a really nice Mexican restaurant in Los Angeles. This Mexican restaurant had something very special. I had never experienced this before. I don't know if you guys have this in this country, but it had tableside guacamole. And for those of you who aren't familiar with this, tableside guacamole, it's just a little cart that they roll up next to your table, and your server makes the guacamole right there in front of you. And I don't get it. I don't understand. I don't understand why we're pulling back the curtain on guacamole. You know, it doesn't make any sense to me. Like, why here? Why now? Why guacamole? You know, it's just, there's no mystery there. It's made exactly as you think it's going to be made, you know? And there's certainly no theater in guacamole either. You know, they're not flipping knives like it's a Benihana. No. Thank you guys so much. You've been lovely. I'm Joel Kim Booster.
2: You know, he's right about the tableside guacamole, actually. We'll post that up at bobandsheri.com. Just click the menu tab, look for Everyone Needs a Laugh. That was Joel Kim Booster. And you know what else you're going to find there? If you were running late or you just want to hear it again, the People's Movie Critics Review of Spider-Man Brand New Day.
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0: show for Bravo. It's in this very affluent little community just outside San Antonio, Texas. And I think the current working title for the show is Secrets, Lies, and Texas Wives, something like that. It's a good title. And from what I've read about, the town is like in an uproar. You know, the gossip is, the tea is so hot about who's in this show and which one of them had a secret OnlyFans account. And they're all just running around San Antonio, pursued by Bravo camera crews in their bathing suits and lingerie. They're all gorgeous. They all look like former Dallas Cowboy cheerleaders. And they're wives and moms. I didn't know that this was an option for a path in adulthood. I wasn't shown this. It's not like I would have chosen it or it would have chosen me, but I think because I was raised by older people, by a grandparent, it didn't occur to me that you could grow up, get married, have kids, and then go to the rodeo in your lingerie for a TV show. Like I never saw that as a kid. And I'm looking at these women, and God bless them, in their cowboy hats with their perfect filler lips. And I mean, they're amazing. They're also beautiful. I'm unworthy to even be in their shadow. How is this a life? Like, how do you, why does anyone want to do this? Why does anyone want to be on TV doing this?
1: Because for some people, being on TV and being noticed is the most important thing, for some kind of reasons of validation. I mean, when you think about all the reality stars that there have been through the course of time.
0: You want to be on TV so bad you're going in your underwear to the rodeo? Like,
1: that's right.
0: And all the backstabbing and all this, Vanessa. Oh, really? Well, what about Madison? Oh, Madison. Have you seen Samantha? Oh, but what about Veronica? Like, could we be better than that as women? Like, could we? I guess not. Anyway, it's coming to Bravo. Secrets, Lies, and Texas Wives. And I guess you ain't seen the barrel racing until you've seen it with a bunch of ladies in their bikinis. Trust me. You ain't gonna want to look at the horses after you see these ladies, because they are fine.
2: This is just awful.
0: Yeah, they look very good. I'm awful. A jealous cow, okay? That I just don't understand this. It's the Bob and Sherry Show.
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9: I'm Paul Wolf. A 21-year-old has died after an incident near Tookies Bridge in Portland. Police say the victim was found injured along Interstate 295 Wednesday night and later died at the hospital. A suspect is in custody as the investigation continues. A 78-year-old Freeport man has died after a motorcycle crash on Interstate 295 in Freeport Wednesday evening. Police say Edmund Goodman was ejected after his motorcycle left the

0: roadway and overturned. Investigators believe he may have suffered a medical event before the crash. A passenger aboard a schooner docked in a Northport harbor is undergoing a medical and mental health evaluation after deputies say he was armed with a gun and making homicidal and suicidal threats. The Knox County Sheriff's Office says the captain secured the weapon, and deputies initiated the yellow flag process to temporarily remove the firearm while the investigation continues. And a Poland man is facing multiple charges after Lewiston police say he gave officers a false name during a traffic stop and later confronted them with a crowbar. Police say Jeremy Levitt, 54, was arrested after officers used a taser to take him into custody. He faces charges including criminal threatening with a dangerous weapon and resisting arrest.
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0: The Red Sox rallied to beat the White Sox 12-11 in 13 innings to complete a series sweep at Fenway Park to secure their eighth straight victory. Caleb Durbin drove in the winning run on a walk-off single. The Red Sox have won 10 consecutive series and will get set for another one as they open a three-game set tonight against the A's. Your exclusive AccuWeather forecast is next.
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3: Today will be hot with a mix of clouds and sun reaching a high of 91. Tonight, expect mostly cloudy skies and high humidity with a low of 68. Tomorrow will be rather cloudy and humid with a chance of a thunderstorm in the afternoon reaching a high of 81. Sunday will be very warm and humid with intervals of sunshine, but there may be a couple of brief afternoon showers. The high on Sunday will be 87. For Blueberry Broadcasting, I'm AccuWeather meteorologist Jason Caterina.

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0: Well, we're holding our breath, Charlie. Let's start with Aries.
5: Aries, if you've been disappointed in love or relationships before, then this week could change your perspective. Somebody deserves a second chance, or maybe you realize that one mistake doesn't have to end a promising connection. Taurus, a family member might be going through more than you realize. So showing a little extra

0: patience and understanding could make all the difference to their feelings this week. Gemini.
1: Yes.
0: So if there's someone that seems short or blunt with you this week, don't take it personally. They might just be busy, distracted, or having a really rough time. So give them the benefit of the doubt and a chance to clear things up.
2: I'm married to her, so I'm not. It's nothing to me. I still love her.
0: Cancer. So go easy on yourself if you've made a financial mistake, either missing something in your budget or making a decision that you regret. This week reminds you that everyone gets it wrong sometimes. Leo. This week is about self-forgiveness. So stop replaying a mistake that you made in your mind and give yourself the same understanding that you would give to anybody else who made the same mistake. Virgo. Holding on to an old hurt has taken enough of your energy. So this week it's time to let go of a grudge or a pain that's just playing on repeat in your mind. Choose to forgive and forget the other person. Letting go of that problem may bring you more peace than staying angry ever will. Libra. A friend's difficult behavior makes a lot more sense once they share with you what they've been dealing with. A little bit of compassion shows up when you see that a friend has been going through something which is quietly resulting in some very odd behavior. Scorpio. Someone at work could make the wrong call this week, and instead of jumping in to fix the situation or rescue them, just be a listening ear, a little reassurance, and even helping them laugh about the mistake may be exactly what they need to get back on track.
3: I wonder which worker that is.
4: Sagittarius.
0: Sagittarius, don't believe everything you read or hear this week. Make sure to take a few extra minutes to check the facts of things before repeating a story or making a decision based on new information.
5: Woo!
0: Capricorn. Yeah. Look at the fine print before you agree to absolutely anything. There's a deal this week that may sound great at first, but taking a closer look at the specific details and requirements saves you from a very expensive or very stressful mistake.
5: And Aquarius.
0: Aquarius, someone may not realize how much they've upset you until you tell them. So once they understand the impact of their actions, don't be surprised if a genuine apology follows. And Pisces. Pisces, if you're not feeling your best this week, be as kind to yourself as you would to somebody you love. If you're feeling under the weather, if you're low on energy, don't criticize yourself for needing to slow down. Self-compassion is what helps you recover and feel like yourself again.
4: Whew. Well, we have a lot of Virgos who work here, but the one who most held grudges didn't hear any of that, so I'm going to have to send a text. Going to have to text my Virgo about the grudges. And
2: the rest of us can't forgive ourselves, so I don't know what we're going to do.
4: Yeah. And someone recently told me that they could save me money on my car insurance, and I was like, okay, and they sent me something, and now you're telling me I have to actually read that email and make sure that they are saving me money on my car insurance. Just once I want to hear... Capricorn, you're going to be asked to tie a man up and spray him with whipped cream this week. Think carefully before accepting that invitation, as that stuff will stain the upholstery. Just anything, anything that sounds a little bit fun, a little bit frisky, a little bit spontaneous. All right, we're going to get this posted on up at BOBANDSHERI.com, and we'll share it over to our Facebook and remind you that not only does Charlie have such a good podcast called The Horoscope Vault, but you can also book a private, and I'm here to tell you that that's a game changer. Thank you, Charlie. Have a great weekend down there in the beautiful Keys. This is The Bob and Cherry Show.
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4: Hey, Bob and Sherry fam, it's Dan from IT. I'm very glad you guys are getting some mileage out of the PB&J hot dogs. I hope more people try it and see what we're talking about. This is reminding me, especially that last caller was calling in about the peanut butter banana and Cheeto sandwich. Back in the day, back when we were little guys, me and my cousins and stuff, and they'd send us around to various aunts or grandparents' houses, a lot of us, so everybody could get a break from us, I guess. Well, even when, they had enough of us in the daytime, they gave us a treat. I guess it was it was given to us as a treat. Like, here's this thing we're going to give you guys that we wouldn't normally give you. You go enjoy it. And what it was a peanut butter and marshmallow fluff sandwich.
5: Oh, so good. Okay.
4: Now I'm talking, this is like 5 to 9, 10 years old, something like that. They would do this. As an adult, I realized what they were doing. They weren't giving us a treat. They were giving us something that glued our mouths shut for about 27 minutes so they could have a little bit of peace and quiet to decompress while we were fighting with our every bit of our, fiber of our being to get this thing choked down. Because holy hell, if you have ever tried to eat a peanut butter and marshmallow fluff sandwich, it ain't easy. Love you.
5: Dan, I think you're on to something. Mm. I think maybe that was designed to shut you up for a little bit. But what's better than peanut butter and marshmallow fluff?
6: It's really good. I will say that.
5: Oh, God, I love that. Let me guess, Lamar. Let me guess. You put some mayonnaise on it, then you brush it with some Irish butter, then you cook it in a skillet.
7: Well, the mayonnaise makes it easier to swallow. So, I mean, let's be honest. The skillet is the key to everything.
5: Then he sprinkles some crumbled bacon on it and just a little bit of brown sugar. Then he slides it into the oven just to caramelize the bacon and brown sugar. And 3 hours later, it's snack time. I love you. Your woman is so... She don't even know how lucky she is at all the cooking you do and all the care you take.
6: Yeah.
5: The way, as Carla would put it, the way you can make a turkey sandwich into a two-day production. I admire it. It's the Bob and Sherry Show.
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12: I'm Paul Wolf. Maine Health says Lincoln Hospital's Miles campus will stop offering labor and delivery services on December 18th. Those services will transition from Damariscotta to Midcoast Hospital in Brunswick. Maine's highest court has upheld the conviction and life sentence of a Milford man who kidnapped and brutally attacked his girlfriend with a hammer in 2023. The court rejected Devon Carter's appeal after he was convicted of aggravated attempted murder, kidnapping, and assault charges. Democrats are criticizing Senator Susan Collins over cuts to Medicaid included in President Trump's One Big Beautiful Bill. Collins voted against the final legislation, but supported advancing it for a vote. Collins said she's repeatedly opposed Medicaid cuts and helped secure $190 million for Maine's rural hospitals. Bangor is on pace to surpass last year's number of fatal overdoses. A new report shows 23 people have died from overdoses in the city so far this year, compared to 35 in all of 2025. And Maine astronaut Jessica Meir completed a 7-hour spacewalk outside the International Space Station Thursday.
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12: The Red Sox rallied to beat the White Sox 12-11 in 13 innings to complete a series sweep at Fenway Park to secure their 8th straight victory. Caleb Durbin drove in the winning run on a walk-off single. The Red Sox have won 10 consecutive series and will get set for another one as they open a 3-game set tonight against the A's. Your exclusive AccuWeather forecast is next.
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14: Today will be hot with a mix of clouds and sun reaching a high of 91. Tonight, expect mostly cloudy skies and high humidity with a low of 68. Tomorrow will be rather cloudy and humid with a chance of a thunderstorm in the afternoon reaching a high of 81. Sunday will be very warm and humid with intervals of sunshine, but there may be a couple of brief afternoon showers. The high on Sunday will be 87. For Blueberry Broadcasting, I'm AccuWeather meteorologist Jason Caterina.

0: It's Bob and Sherry in the morning. 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
2: It's Bob and Sherry's.
4: I don't believe this.
5: Teenage hitman.
6: Wow. Internet.
5: You guys. This story that I'm about to share with you chilled me to my core and made me so like sick and frightened for the world and reality. And I know you're thinking, well, how bad can it be? Because you sang happy little cannibalism songs to put yourself to sleep at night. And that's true. My appetite, my tolerance for this kind of stuff is pretty high, as is yours, Max. But the story I'm about to tell you is so cold that you're going to need a blankie. So what we have here is a bored Norwegian teenager named Johannes Cognes. Let's just go with his last name and skip his middle. Johannes Natland. He's 19 years old. He's been arrested, charged, and convicted of conspiracy to commit murder. He was arrested in England by counterterrorism officers. They busted him at a hotel. They found handguns, ammo, cash, and gloves. Investigators say that Johannes, who once upon a time was like an A-plus student and an aspiring professional soccer player, got hired via Snapchat by another bored Norwegian teenager who works as a fixer for a Sweden-based crime network called Foxtrot. The leader of Foxtrot operates out of Iran. So this is super global already, right? Foxtrot has been sanctioned in the US and the UK for attacks, like assassination attacks on Jewish targets in Europe. And how they work is they outsource their contract killings to teenage hitmen, bored teenage boys that they find on the internet. Do you see why this chilled me to my bones?
6: Mm-hmm.
5: All right. Mm. So Norwegian cops had just arrested one they call General Len, 16 years old, who was working for Foxtrot, arranging multiple gangland executions in Sweden and a planned attack on a police chief's son when text messages on his phone tipped them off that Johannes Natland, who is that, is on his way to do a hit in the UK. They had no idea who his intended victim was, but they put him under surveillance and, you know, they arrested him and charged him and convicted him. He told the court that he went to England to take the job, but he planned to shoot himself in the foot rather than kill another person. And prosecutors were like, okay, cool. But what about these text messages to your girlfriend saying it will be cool to kill someone? What about the cash and weapons and the stolen vehicle that you scooped up in the hours before we arrested you? What about that? And to that, Johannes was like, So General Len, who remember is he's 16 years old when this starts, and he's working as a fixer and basically a hitman, a one-man hitman HR service for this international crime ring. He's now serving a 14-year prison sentence in Norway. And Johannes Natland, who has been convicted, he's going to be sentenced soon. And he's going to end up serving the better part of his prime behind bars. But the scary thing here is not that people kill other people, because people kill other people.
6: Mm.
5: The scary thing here is that you don't know who you're talking to on the internet. You don't know who your kids are talking to. And being bored is not the best reason for choosing a career as a professional hitman.
7: Can I say that this would be a great premise for a comedy?
4: The mob people think he's the fixer. They've mistaken him for somebody else. Say they'll pay if he gets somebody to murder somebody. He says to his friend, let's try to get the money and say we're going to do it, but not actually do it.
5: It's a great idea, Max. It's a great idea for a movie.
4: And then the text where he says it would be cool to kill somebody, it's all a misunderstanding with his real-life girlfriend.
5: This is one messed up world. You almost want to say, let's flush the whole thing. But why do I get the feeling it would be like a floater? And it just wouldn't go down. That's how bad things are. I feel like we now are floaters. We're going to post a link to this so you can check out the rest of this story. It's the Bob and Sherry Show.
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2: This story gives me a conundrum because I'm not sure exactly whether I'm for it or against it. Now, it's in Hollywood, Florida, and it is a restaurant, and it's called Class Sorry Steakhouse. And I went to the website. It's them in the pictures. It looks really, really good. You know, it looks like it's a high-end steakhouse. They came up with this concept. They want to attract some new business, which tells me if you're having to attract new business, maybe you're in trouble. I don't know. But what's going to happen is the staff is trained and ready for this. You come in on the first Monday of every month, and you can dine naked. You and your date, your party, whatever, you come in, and you can sit down naked, okay? They limit this to about 20 people. Mm. The tickets are $250 for men, $150 for women, or $300 for a couple. It's a five-star experience. I mean, everything's top-notch. He says once you walk through the door, he'll be nude too because he's the chef.
3: Okay.
2: Okay, because he wants you to feel more comfortable. Okay?
3: Yeah. Okay. All right.
2: Now, as for the legality of this, it is legal because, and the city of Hollywood says this, it's legal because the staff members that are working are clothed. Now, my conundrum is, you know my stand on eating food in a strip club. There's something wrong, okay? There's something wrong because you're going in there, there's naked women, and you've got a buffet. I'm not doing
4: Take
2: that.
4: A because stand, try- my brother. Take a stand.
3: Yeah.
2: Because
3: I love
2: I'm
3: how
2: not
3: principled you are.
2: There's something going on with the food. You're trying to distract me from the food. I don't know what you're doing. But well, now you're going to have your clothes on. I'm going to be naked. I'm not so much against that. I think I could eat naked if it's me being naked. I don't know. I'm just saying.
3: I'm not against it. It wouldn't be my first pick for the restaurant I want to eat at naked, to use your word, because there are sharp knives. And you know how they'll bring the steak to your table and they'll be like, be careful, this is sizzling because it's on like a little cast iron thing.
2: Yeah.
3: I got boobs. I got a lot of stuff here that, you know, I'm trying to not get into contact with fire and knives.
2: Yeah.
3: So if we could go out for like froyo, buck naked, that would be okay. Or maybe muffins, you know, something that doesn't involve so many.
2: Well, I hadn't thought about spilling coffee or something. Yeah, I hadn't thought that's not good. That's not what you want.
3: Because you know, and I say this with love, you wear a lot of what you eat.
2: I do. I do. Carlos constantly saying,

0: And put your head over the plate. Put your head over the plate. You're right.
1: I did.
0: Thank you, Sherry. I'm not making reservations.
1: I did have to send Carla the link for Miss Mouth's messy eater to deal with your laundry. So I just I love you and I care about you and I just want you to be careful.
0: You're right.
1: I mean, your chest hair is only going to protect you from so much. It's the Bob and Sherry Show.
2: There's a lion loose in your neighborhood. 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
5: I'm Paul Wolf. A 21-year-old has died after an incident near Tookie's Bridge in Portland. Police say the victim was found injured along Interstate 295 Wednesday night and later died at the hospital. A suspect is in custody as the investigation continues. A 78-year-old Freeport man has died after a motorcycle crash on Interstate 295 in Freeport Wednesday evening. Police say Edmund Goodman was ejected after his motorcycle left the roadway and overturned. Investigators believe he may have suffered a medical event before the crash. A passenger aboard a schooner docked in a Northport harbor is undergoing a medical and mental health evaluation after deputies say he was armed with a gun and making homicidal and suicidal threats. The Knox County Sheriff's Office says the captain secured the weapon and deputies initiated the yellow flag process to temporarily remove the firearm while the investigation continues. And a Poland man is facing multiple charges after Lewiston police say he gave officers a false name during a traffic stop and later confronted them with a crowbar. Police say Jeremy Levitt, 54, was arrested after officers used a taser to take him into custody. He faces charges including criminal threatening with a dangerous weapon and resisting arrest.
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5: The Red Sox rallied to beat the White Sox 12-11 in 13 innings to complete a series sweep at Fenway Park to secure their eighth straight victory. Caleb Durbin drove in the winning run on a walk-off single. The Red Sox have won 10 consecutive series and will get set for another one as they open a three-game set tonight against the A's. Your exclusive AccuWeather forecast is next.
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6: The Graham, North Carolina County Sheriff's Office reported that the mayor of Robbinsville, North Carolina, was arrested after drugs were found during a traffic stop. After deputies watched a car cross the center line a few times, they pulled it over. Mayor Adams was in the car and had a concealed firearm, some cocaine, and some drug paraphernalia. The driver of the car, Tanya Dawn Everett, 46, was arrested on an outstanding warrant. She was cited for driving with a revoked license, and she got a warning for driving left of center. Sheriff Russell W. Moody said in a statement, "No one is above the law. We remain committed to enforcing the law fairly, impartially, and equally for everyone." I'm not sure that the mayor is going to say you're doing a great job, but we're not worried about that. Now, here's what the charges are. Carrying a concealed firearm, possession of cocaine, possession of drug paraphernalia, possession of a Schedule II controlled substance, possession of methamphetamine, possession with intent to manufacture, sell, or deliver a Schedule II controlled substance, trafficking methamphetamine, and two counts of maintaining a vehicle, dwelling, or place for controlled substances.
7: Whew!
6: I mean, we didn't just have some stuff. We are evidently making and selling some stuff. So I don't know if we need to pay our elected officials a little bit more than what we're paying them. I'm not

0: Not sure. I'm really not.
1: I mean, I felt like I could have gone out and gotten a drink during the list of charges and come back and you'd still be saying them. There are so many. This is when you know, like, you're not, there's no way you're getting away with this. There are just too many charges against you. You're going down for something.
0: No.
1: Wow.
0: And having somebody else driving you around was not helpful.
1: No.
0: Because she had no license and she's crossing the yellow line. So.
1: Well, you got to pick your chauffeur very carefully when you're a meth kingpin. You have to be kind of rigid about hiring. Let's go to Long Island, where Ariel Salgado, who's 35 years old, was out drinking with friends at a local bar. And she should not have been driving, but she went and got in that 2020 gray Mazda CX-5 and she took off down the road. Now, the police pulled her over not long after because she was flying down the road at Waverly, on Waverly Avenue at 3 o'clock in the morning at about four times the speed limit. Police say that she reeked of booze. Her speech was slurred. She completely bombed the field sobriety tests. And then they ran the plates. And they realized that the car was stolen. And here's what happened. She left the bar. She also drives a gray Mazda CX-5. That's a 2020. There was another gray Mazda CX-5, two cars down from hers, and the owner had left the keys in it. She accidentally stole somebody's car because it looked exactly like hers and she was too blotto.
2: Oh, wow. I mean, wouldn't you know something wasn't...
1: My favorite part of this... Now, she's in huge trouble. I mean, that is profound DUI, right? My favorite part of this is the sheriff said... Let this be a reminder to not leave your keys in your car, which I didn't think anybody was doing anymore, much less in a bar parking lot in Long Island. Wait.
0: Yeah.
1: They contact the owner of the car and they explain what happened. And that guy was like, oh man, that could be any one of us. He refused to press charges. So our accidental auto thief is in big trouble with a gazillion DUI charges, but no stolen car because the guy would not allow them to charge her with it.
2: If somebody stole my car, I'm going to make sure the person is charged. Wouldn't you?
1: Yeah, not this.
2: Just go, oh, well, they were not this dude. No big deal.
1: Not this dude. He was like, hey, it was a mistake. She thought it was her car. It looked just like her car. She didn't wreck it. You know, she didn't do any damage to it. He was like, you know.
0: He left the key in it, I guess.
1: Yeah, he left the key in it. His attitude was, hey, there but for the grace of God. Now, I know a lot of people hearing this are going, actually, I don't get really wasted and leave my car keys in my car at the bar. So that wasn't the grace of God, but whatever. He chose to be a good guy and he spared her that Grand Theft Auto charge that was not going to be helpful.
2: All right, maybe I would do that. I don't know. Me too.
1: Our girl's mugshot, we'll post this. Our girl's mugshot should remind you that you don't want to do any of this because the trouble you're in ain't worth any of the fun you had. That is Morons in the News. We got the People's Movie Critic coming up. This is The Bob and Sherry Show.
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2: So Brian Koberger is spending the taxpayers' money in Idaho. He has been granted a new attorney. He is attempting to withdraw his guilty plea. We talked about it earlier this week. The guilty plea that he filed on his own after he pled guilty to the murders of four University of Idaho students. So he has a new lawyer. And my favorite part about that, you guys, is the lawyer was like, "Hey, man, I just got this case. I have to read the case file. I got to get up to speed. I got to meet with him. I got to check out the police reports. I know if I'm serving life in prison for four homicides, that didn't fill me with confidence."
3: No.
4: And it's just sort of customary when you get convicted of like murder or something, the first thing you do to try to get something done is blame your attorney.
5: Yeah. Well, it's grounds for appeal.
4: And yeah.
5: To blame
4: exactly.
5: Your attorney is the grounds,
4: yeah,
5: grounds
4: that's,
5: for
4: that's
5: appeal.
4: Yeah, that's the grounds. I mean, it's automatic.
5: You know, it's so funny because one of our listeners pointed out that he's doing this around the same time that this documentary is coming out on Netflix about him. And you remember that the Menendez brothers had a movie and a documentary about them, and their legal stuff was raised at the same time. So I guess
2: you want to strike while the iron's hot, and the iron being, you know, public attention.
5: Right.
2: Here's the thing. It's so unlikely that he'll get a new trial. Like, from a legal standpoint, it's really unlikely. But if he did succeed in getting a new trial, here's what will happen. Do you remember why he did a plea deal? Do you remember the reason for the guilty plea deal?
5: Because of all the evidence they had against him?
2: Yeah. No, it's because Idaho has the death penalty.
5: Oh,
2: this was a death penalty case. And he didn't want to risk a death penalty case. So he and his lawyers did a plea deal to dodge the death penalty case. But if he is somehow, against all odds, able to get a new trial, that is... once again, the death penalty is back on the table.
4: Yeah.
2: So you know what I think we have here? I think we have here a guilty and sick individual who did not think it was going to go this way, and he cannot believe that it's over, and he cannot accept his fate. And this is just a waste of everyone's... No, this is just a way... He can't stand prison. We know that. He didn't expect to get caught and convicted. He thinks he's the smartest guy in the room.
4: Yeah.
2: And he can't face that the rest of his life is in those four cinder block walls. This is him being desperate to recapture attention and maybe rewrite the ending. This is like a comic book villain, y'all.
5: It is like a comic book villain. But the fact that he was in law enforcement as a degree, and then
2: criminal justice major,
5: and then was going to commit a crime. I don't know. Maybe he thought that he would learn everything he could about it to make sure he'd cover his tracks. But he did a really
2: so arrogant.
4: He didn't learn
5: job
4: enough
5: of that. Yeah.
2: He's so arrogant. And between the taxpayer dollars, which are egregious, and the pain being inflicted on the families, which is disgraceful. But this is our system, and you know what? We have to let it do its thing, because this is how we prevent, hopefully, innocent people from going down. Not that we think he's in that category.
4: No.
2: It's the Bob and Sherry Show.
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15: Today will be hot with a mix of clouds and sun, reaching a high of 91. Tonight, expect mostly cloudy skies and high humidity with a low of 68. Tomorrow will be rather cloudy and humid with a chance of a thunderstorm in the afternoon, reaching a high of 81. Sunday will be very warm and humid with intervals of sunshine, but there may be a couple of brief afternoon showers. The high on Sunday will be 87. For Blueberry Broadcasting, I'm AccuWeather meteorologist Jason Caterina.

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2: Thought we would focus on the secret nicknames that your significant other does not realize that he or she has.
3: Well, we had a call on it last week. That's where the woman came from.
2: The woman, the kids, and all of the friends refer to her husband as Captain Crazy.
3: Yeah.
2: The captain has no idea.
3: Well, they call him the captain too, which I think is even more mocking.
2: More insulting.
3: It is, don't you think?
2: Like, you have lots of nicknames, but you know what they are. Like,
3: oh, yeah. She calls me Doo-Doo Head right to my face.
2: And Ding Dong.
3: Yeah, Ding Dong.
2: Mm-hmm. And then you've got all your names
3: in a
2: here.
3: Loving way. In a loving way. The first couple of times I was referred to as Doo-Doo Head. No, it's loving. Very, very loving. Just sometimes, you know, we have our ups and downs in life and our little quirks in our personality. And he is Captain...
2: And her friends will text, oh, I hope you're not bringing the captain to the game tonight.
3: Yeah.
2: Because of his very picky.
3: And she talks to the kids and says, uh-oh, here comes Captain Crazy. And they nod.
2: The growing up, all the women in my family, all their husbands, all the uncles, everybody had a name they didn't know about.
3: Like what?
2: Code names. Well, some of them I can't really say.
3: Uh-huh. My father's was the king.
2: But did he know that he was the king?
3: Yeah, he knew he was the king. Yeah. And his friends. But even as a kid, I could tell my friends were mocking him by calling him, oh, the king is here. And well, I knew there was some mocking going on.
2: Well, like my Uncle Joe, his name was Pickle Jar. But he didn't know that his name was Pickle Jar.
3: Mm-hmm.
2: And just in case you're, I could tell you how he got the nickname Pickle Jar, but mm-hmm. your reaction.

0: reaction would be so over the charts. It would be so unbearable that I don't even know that I want to go there to tell you how Uncle Joe got the name Pickle Jar.
1: How bad could it be?
0: It's pretty bad. Uncle Joe was a drinker. He was a heavy drinker.
1: I know where you're going.
0: He was a heavy.
1: No, please don't do this.
0: He was a heavy drinker.
1: I'm asking you for the sake of the show and my own sanity.
2: Please tell me.
1: Tell him when we're off the air. I know what he was doing.
0: You don't. It's worse than that.
1: It couldn't be worse.
0: It's worse than that. He got the name Pickle Jar, and it is so much worse than anything you're imagining. That if I told you, you'll just be beside yourself.
2: Can't you euphemism it up?
0: I can, but he'll still. All right, I'm going to try. But be prepared, okay?
1: I get to stop it at any point.
0: He was a drinker. And when he wasn't drinking, he was a sweet guy and didn't have much to say. But when he was drinking, he was lampshade on his head.
1: Uh-huh.
0: And he was constantly going on and on and on about how his wife didn't believe anything that he told her. And he would get liquored up after work. He went to work every day, but he would come home and he would sit out in his garage. He had like a little man cave out in the garage, and mm-hmm. he would drink. And he was complaining that he was having certain issues with his digestive system, and she wouldn't believe him. Well, can I tell you, it wasn't that she didn't want to believe him. It's just that she didn't want to have to know about it, talk about it, or think about it. Her feeling was, can you not just keep that between you, God, and the tidy bowl man? Because I don't want to know.
1: I'm getting close here.
0: And he was insistent that she believe him. And so he produced.
1: Wow, enough.
2: It was like a courtroom.
0: He produced evidence.
2: Exhibit A.
1: That's it.
0: In a Vlasic pickle jar.
1: Oh, jeez.
0: He was really liquored up, but good. And he came down the stairs with it in the Vlasic pickle jar and said,
1: "Stop,
0: Patsy. I told you something was wrong with me."
1: If she didn't want to hear it, why did you bring it to the rest of us? That's the wife. She didn't want to know about it. Why should I want to know about it?
0: Well, there were other people there.
1: What kind of a man does that?
0: There were other people there.
1: Oh, you have got to be kidding.
0: Sitting around the kitchen table. I come from very social people.
1: This is like Borat.
0: And afterward, he was known henceforth as Pickle Jar.
1: As Pickle Jar. He'd have to be.
0: And I asked my grandma Blackhair, I heard these stories growing up, right? And when I finally got old enough to realize like what really went on, mm-hmm. I said to my grandma Blackhair, I said, "Well, you saw it. Do you think there was something wrong with him?"
1: Always the one who's concerned. Always concerned about others. I love that about you, dear. I don't want to know. Don't tell me.
2: I need to know, Sherry.
1: No,
2: you have
1: please.
2: To tell me.
1: No, you're regretting.
2: At this point,
1: you're going to regret it.
2: You have to.
1: Will.
2: Come on. You have to.
0: My grandma Blackhair said, "Oh, please. It didn't look any different from anything. Pints leaves in the yard."
1: Stop it.
0: That was the schnauzer.
1: Stop it. Stop it.
2: Sherry, I am so glad you said it was the dog.
0: Hines was the schnauzer.
1: You know, actually, that's true.
2: Another layer to this story.
1: I'm relieved about that, too. Yeah. Well, we've all been there.
2: Oh, well,
1: you know
2: yes.
1: I mean? Yeah. Hey, thanks for raising it back up to a socially acceptable way of relating a story.
0: Oh. Can you understand why I try so hard to raise my own children differently than this?
1: Yeah.
0: So that's how Uncle Joe got the name Pickle Jar. You dreamed of owning your own business. You dreamed of being an entrepreneur, and now you're doing it. And you've discovered, just like we have, that it can be hard out there to know how to invest your limited advertising and marketing budgets. We get it. We're right there with you. 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
2: I'm hoping most people saw the video and the news story about the 16-year-old lifeguard who saved the little boy from drowning.
3: Oh, yeah.
2: The sea was so heavy. The waves were crashing. The currents were pulling. The undertow was insane. This 16-year-old lifeguard, his name is Ryder Williams, grabbed a hold of this 10-year-old little boy, Nathaniel. This little boy, Nathaniel Ray, he was a goner. And this 16-year-old kid charged into that wild crashing sea and saved this kid's life. Nathaniel said that he doesn't remember a lot of it because he went unconscious. His dad said that without that lifeguard, without Ryder rushing in, Nathaniel would have been thrown another 15 feet and would have been unreachable. Nathaniel said the last thing he remembers was screaming for help. He said, I think I saw the lifeguard, but then I passed out. So he was unconscious, rip tides, rip currents, 10-foot waves. That kid, Ryder Williams, he did everything right. He was so brave. He risked his own life to save that little boy. And when they got that kid onto the shore, he regained, he comes back conscious. You guys, that little boy was coughing up sand. Sand.
4: Wow.
2: Not just water, but sand. Oh. So Nathaniel's dad, he and his dad are back home in Texas. The dad said, I connected with Ryder's dad, and we've become friends. He said Ryder's dad, the lifeguard's dad, he's a retired firefighter. We have so much in common. These two families have bonded. And these two men who've become friends know that without one son, the other loses his.
4: Wow.
2: Like it's like a bond across lifetimes. It's a beautiful story. And the cynical thing that I've seen people post, like, well, Ryder's

0: college essays handled, you know.
1: Here's the deal. When your name is Ryder, you're the kid that runs into the surf. Ryder.
0: Yeah, you're already the boss, right?
1: Of course it is. Yeah.
0: It's not that what Ryder did, his physical accomplishment in saving this little boy, that's beyond impressive. But Ryder's heart, that's...
2: Yeah.
0: And Ryder said that he knew that if he did not hold on to that little boy with everything he had, there was no chance. And so if you saw the video, you saw the lifeguard would deliberately go under and then resurface, kind of trying to go with the force of the water and not against it. This kid is, he's all the hero.
2: He really is.
0: And this little boy is so lucky. And these two dads, I mean, this is just a beautiful story of hope and heroism and unity at a time when I think we need a little bit of that. So, yeah.
2: That kid at 16 has experienced something that none of us will probably ever experience.
0: Yeah. He's a good kid, good person. And a family has their little boy because of him. And that is, man, he saved a life. It's the Bob and Sherry Show.
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10: Today will be hot with a mix of clouds and sun reaching a high of 91. Tonight, expect mostly cloudy skies and high humidity with a low of 68. Tomorrow will be rather cloudy and humid with a chance of a thunderstorm in the afternoon reaching a high of 81. Sunday will be very warm and humid with intervals of sunshine, but there may be a couple of brief afternoon showers. The high on Sunday will be 87. For Blueberry Broadcasting, I'm AccuWeather meteorologist Jason Caterina.

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0: Pat Benatar on the Midday Show. Jay Stu here with you today. I don't know if you saw it last night. I did not actually catch the game myself, but apparently the Red Sox were victorious over the White Sox once again, and now they have won 8 in a row. You know what I mean? It gets to be interesting when you get a team that starts to win 8 in a row and they go on these big long streaks and stuff like that. Like, you want to talk about sort of building up that team momentum. Like, all of a sudden, everybody's a Red Sox fan. And then as soon as they lose, no one is. That's being a sports fan in New England. All right, when we come back in just a little bit, we have Naked Eyes and Green Day on the Midday Show. Stay here.
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We're going to keep it rolling with Don Henley. 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

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Jay Stu here today. Don't forget, at noon, we have the all-request lunch. 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Right now, we have Cheap Trick. 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

0: 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She just took us out of a 30-minute big music marathon. 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It kind of goes up and down a little bit. Super hot today. We get like a little break tomorrow, kind of. Then it comes back in for the weekend. It's just all over the place. We'll find out more in a bit. Plus, you too on the way. Stay here.
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13: Today will be hot with a mix of clouds and sun, reaching a high of 91. Tonight, expect mostly cloudy skies and high humidity with a low of 68. Tomorrow will be rather cloudy and humid with a chance of a thunderstorm in the afternoon, reaching a high of 81. Sunday will be very warm and humid with intervals of sunshine, but there may be a couple of brief afternoon showers. The high on Sunday will be 87. For Blueberry Broadcasting, I'm AccuWeather meteorologist Jason Caterina.

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0: Big 104, that is the outfield on the Midday Show. Jay Stu here today. There is still plenty of time to head over to the Big 104 app and let me know what you'd like to hear for the All Request Lunch. We'll get those going in just a bit. You can leave me a text or a voicemail. I would love to hear more voicemails. You know, you send me a lot of text, and I understand it's easy to send a text. You know what I mean? You're just like, bing, bing, bing, and you're done. But if you decide to send a voicemail, you can tell your friends, hey, you know, I might be on the radio. You can just throw it out there. You know, you'll look cool. As cool as me, which isn't very cool. Anyway, when we come back in just a little bit, we have more big hits from Duran Duran and Janet Jackson. Stay here.
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But first, we got Pink on Big 104.

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0: Big 104, that is Tears for Fears on the All Request Lunch. That was for Jen in Bangor today. 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
5: Today will be hot with a mix of clouds and sun, reaching a high of 91. Tonight, expect mostly cloudy skies and high humidity with a low of 68. Tomorrow will be rather cloudy and humid with a chance of a thunderstorm in the afternoon, reaching a high of 81. Sunday will be very warm and humid with intervals of sunshine, but there may be a couple of brief afternoon showers. The high on Sunday will be 87. For Blueberry Broadcasting, I'm AccuWeather meteorologist Jason Caterina.

Big 104, that is Survivor on the All Request Lunch today. That was for Jim in Sydney. Right now, we got the Romantics, another great band that was just at the Main Savings Amphitheater. This is from Mary in Rockport on Big 104, talking in your sleep.

0: Big 104, it's the Romantics on the All Request Lunch. Jay Stu here today. I am reading online that Mainer Jessica Meir, who also just, you know, happens to be an astronaut, did a 7-hour spacewalk yesterday. I mean, I get nervous if I just walk outside the building and I look up in the sky, like the clouds scare me a little bit. I cannot imagine being a couple hundred miles above the planet, just walking around in the vacuum of space, or, you know, floating around, whatever it is they do up there. But that is just incredible. I love hearing about Mainers doing cool stuff like that. When we come back on the All Request Lunch, we're going to keep your favorite songs rolling in. We got John Parr for Rob in Waterville next.
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0: Big 104, that is Lisa, Lisa, and Cult Jam on the all-request lunch today for Kim and Clinton. Every single day, Harvest Moon Deli brings you the all-request lunch. 9 awesome locations between Augusta and Orno, which makes it super convenient because, you know, you could be traveling from point A to point B, wherever that is, literally between Augusta and Orno, and there is a Harvest Moon Deli near you right now. So if you're hungry and you're like, oh, crap, I just missed it, guess what? There's another one coming right up. So grab some lunch at Harvest Moon Deli. When we come back in just a little bit, we're going to get into another 30-minute big music marathon. Madonna is on the way. Stay here.
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Inside a 30-minute big music marathon, Jay Stu here today. 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

0: K104, that's Tal Bachman on the Midday Show, taking us out of a 30-minute big music marathon. 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
11: Today will be hot with a mix of clouds and sun, reaching a high of 91. Tonight, expect mostly cloudy skies and high humidity with a low of 68. Tomorrow will be rather cloudy and humid with a chance of a thunderstorm in the afternoon, reaching a high of 81. Sunday will be very warm and humid with intervals of sunshine, but there may be a couple of brief afternoon showers. The high on Sunday will be 87. For Blueberry Broadcasting, I'm AccuWeather meteorologist Jason Caterina.

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Big 104, that is Eric Carmen on the Midday Show today. Right now we got Dexy's Midnight Runners. 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

0: Big 104, that is Dexy's Midnight Runners on the Midday Show. Jay Stu here with you today. I wanted to wish you real quick, by the way, happy National Sea Serpent Day. You know, just in case you were feeling really good about sea serpents. You have your own special holiday. I mean, I guess, the Loch Ness Monster doesn't count as a sea serpent, but it's probably the most well-known aquatic scary beast in, like, the entire world, wouldn't you say? Other than Moby Dick. I don't know. But either way, happy National Sea Serpent Day. When we come back on the Midday Show, we have Def Leppard and Heart keeping it going, plus another 30-minute Big Music Marathon, all straight ahead. Stay here.
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Now, don't you think it's a little weird that there are two songs out there, huge hits, both called Gloria? You know, it's just such a specific name, but here we are. 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

0: Big 104, that is Uncle Cracker, taking us out of a 30-minute big music marathon. 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
16: Today will be hot with a mix of clouds and sun, reaching a high of 91. Tonight, expect mostly cloudy skies and high humidity with a low of 68. Tomorrow will be rather cloudy and humid with a chance of a thunderstorm in the afternoon, reaching a high of 81. Sunday will be very warm and humid with intervals of sunshine, but there may be a couple of brief afternoon showers. The high on Sunday will be 87. For Blueberry Broadcasting, I'm AccuWeather meteorologist Jason Caterina.

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That is Matchbox 20 on the Midday Show. Jay Stu here. I'm hanging out till Ryan Cody takes over a little later on. He's got the top six at six tonight. It'll be the top six songs from August of 1986. Make sure to check it out. Right now, it's Human League. Big 104.

0: Big 104, that is Human League on the Midday Show. I'm Jay Stu. We are so close to getting into the weekend. Like, my work day here is wrapping up in a little bit, and I get to go off and start my weekend. Hopefully, you'll get to do the same thing. But we got everything set in place, ready for you. We got Ryan to keep you company all the way through the drive home, right up till the top six at six. You got Nikki right up until midnight. So we got you covered all day long. In the meantime, we're going to get back at it with big hits from Prince and NXS. 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
1: 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During the COVID-19 pandemic,

0: 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And as chair of the powerful Appropriations Committee, Susan is delivering the investments that strengthen communities across our state. America's most bipartisan senator, always working for Maine.
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Go jump in the lake is my dearest wish for you today. Heat advisory, that's a great way to cool off in May, huh? Speaking of cool, the biggest hits ever made at Big 104 right here. Yes.

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11: Tonight, expect mostly cloudy skies with warm and humid conditions with a low of 69. Tomorrow will bring rather cloudy skies, not as warm, but still humid with a chance of a thunderstorm in the afternoon and a high of 81. Tomorrow night, anticipate mostly cloudy conditions with a chance of a thunderstorm in some areas, followed by late fog and continued humidity with a low of 68. For Blueberry Broadcasting, I'm AccuWeather meteorologist Jason Caterina.

Mr. William Joseph Armstrong, everyone, known as Green Day. Well, he's part of the band. I'm part of a crew that's going to make this weekend fantastic for you. One big hit after the other. Heading into the weekend with the best music ever made, played at Big 104.

0: Our house is the shades pulled down. Not because anyone's doing anything naughty, because we want to keep the heat out. Hot, sunny, and 90 degrees today. And speaking of hot, the hits played at Big 104.
1: You've seen the ads. Millions of dollars in lies are flooding Maine. 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The truth? 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And those attacks on Susan's character, even calling her corrupt? Independent fact-checkers also prove those attacks are false. Don't let those shady out-of-state groups fool you. 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

0: 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And the only way for Maine to beat back their lies is for us to keep telling the truth.
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0: 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It's just going to be a great weekend to be in, out, and around the water. 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Yesterday on Green Lake, a man on a jet ski hit a boat, and he was thrown from it. I think, okay, but fingers crossed that you have a great, safe weekend, and we'll safely play the biggest hits of all time. 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

0: 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You know, I heard that Jesus' name was going to be Brad until Mary stepped on Lego. That's what I heard. 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
12: Tonight, expect mostly cloudy skies with warm and humid conditions with a low of 69. Tomorrow will bring rather cloudy skies, not as warm, but still humid with a chance of a thunderstorm in the afternoon and a high of 81. Tomorrow night, anticipate mostly cloudy conditions with a chance of a thunderstorm in some areas, followed by late fog and continued humidity with a low of 68. For Blueberry Broadcasting, I'm AccuWeather meteorologist Jason Caterina.

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No one's stealing your sunshine today. As a matter of fact, we are just walking on it. Hit after hit. It is Big 104. Here come the weekend. Crank up the fun.

0: Feels good. We're heading into the weekend, huh? Steamy Friday today. There's been a heat advisory, but it backs off a bit tonight. You'll enjoy the outdoors. How about making some plans? Well, I've got the 411 for all this weekend's fun exclusively in the 5 o'clock hour at Big 104.
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0: Well, honey, you do you. It's Shebop in the Cindy Lauper at Big 104 with Ryan. And tonight at 6 o'clock, man, we've got the top six from 1986. 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Oh, forgot something for your camp or cottage? They're right off Coastal Route 1 on Congress Avenue. Experience the difference.
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1: My friend Chris just called me and he said, I heard you talk about the Top 686. Remember what we used to do in 86? Oh, gallivanting. At the time, I didn't realize those were our prime gallivanting years. 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I should have gallivanted harder. I could have turned pro. 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

this weekend. Come on, let's give them something to talk about. Yes, it's Big 104 with Ryan, the music that makes it too much fun, but you know, you deserve it.

0: Midnight Oil. Beds are burning. Stop your bragging. Our top six at six tonight will be from 1986. 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
13: Tonight, expect mostly cloudy skies with warm and humid conditions with a low of 69. Tomorrow will bring rather cloudy skies, not as warm, but still humid with a chance of a thunderstorm in the afternoon and a high of 81. Tomorrow night, anticipate mostly cloudy conditions with a chance of a thunderstorm in some areas, followed by late fog and continued humidity with a low of 68. For Blueberry Broadcasting, I'm AccuWeather meteorologist Jason Caterina.

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0: Big 104. Oh, it's too hot for that. That was the proper response to just about everything today, but not tonight. That's a whole different deal. I've got the 411 for this week's fun, exclusively at Big 104. Guess what we've got at the Bangor State Fair tonight? Yes, the fried dough, I understand. Marshall Tucker Band is there. Union Fair, Maine's Wild Blueberry Festival. Oh, that's why we named the company Blueberry Broadcasting, because we're wild and we're native. Also, Role Model is at Thompson's Point tonight. You don't miss that. Guster with the Portland Symphony Orchestra at the Merrill Auditorium. At the Cross in Bangor, we've got Chase Stetson on stage. Donovan Frankenreiter, he will be at Aura in Portland. Highland Games tomorrow. The Tartan Army shows up at Windsor Fairgrounds. Kennebec Brewfest along the waterfront in Augusta tomorrow. Belfast, your Harbor Fest. Thompson's Point, Guster's there tomorrow night. I think Sunday, too. Speaking of Sunday, well, Sunday's going to be a great time. Oh, yes, the Show and Shine in Litchfield. It's the big one with Big 104.
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0: It's Hot and Stevie, but enough about you. That is 1979, The Smashing Pumpkins. Oh, Halloween's coming up. Oh, it's a big thing around here. 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
2: 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It is August 1986, a peak pop culture year. Top Gunners are the movies. Ray-Bans are the rage. Ferris Bueller's Day Off. The era of big hair and also the week. Record three grand slams in a game. Hera for Texas, Sheets, and Dwyer for the Orioles. And this song was number six.

0: Our top six at six from this week. It is 1986, and Big 104's number six song is Don't Forget Me When I'm Gone, Glass Tiger. At number five, it's Lionel Richie's Dancing on the Ceiling. Four, Higher Love, Steve Winwood. Janet Jackson, Getting Nasty at number three. And number two, Kenny Loggins, Danger Zone. And number one, Peter Gabriel's Sledgehammer, the big hit this week. 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
11: Tonight, expect mostly cloudy skies with warm and humid conditions with a low of 69. Tomorrow will bring rather cloudy skies, not as warm, but still humid with a chance of a thunderstorm in the afternoon and a high of 81. Tomorrow night, anticipate mostly cloudy conditions with a chance of a thunderstorm in some areas, followed by late fog and continued humidity with a low of 68. For Blueberry Broadcasting, I'm AccuWeather meteorologist Jason Catarina.

0: The impression I get, my friend, is another beautiful day spoiled by the shackles of employment. 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

0: 104. What have I done to deserve this? Nikki Hunt just walked in the studio, hands in the air like she doesn't care. What's up with this?
1: Well,
0: doing the YMCA?
1: A little kind. It was a weird version of it.
0: I did a Chinese wedding.
1: Okay. Squirrel.
0: Ever try to do the YMCA in Chinese?
1: No.
0: Oh, no, it's like, Ji Du Dao, Qing Yang Wei. No, really, it is.
1: Only you would have this story.
0: Only, you know, it was a lot easier when I ate her dumplings.
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0: Big 104. We're wrapping up another 30-minute Big Music Marathon with Alanis Morissette, Hand in Pocket, off of her Jagged Little Pill album, which is celebrating, 30 years, I think, this past month. Crazy that that's 30 years old, that album. 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We'll be right back with Prince after an AccuWeather forecast on Big 104.
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7: Overnight will be cloudy, warm, and humid with a low of 69. Saturday will be rather cloudy and not as warm, but still humid with a thunderstorm in the afternoon, reaching a high of 80.

Saturday night will be mostly cloudy with a chance of a thunderstorm in some areas, fog developing late and remaining humid with a low of 68. For Blueberry Broadcasting, I'm AccuWeather meteorologist Jason Caterina.

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